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Elton John on 94.7 WELK, Elton's Greatest Hits. Hey, we are into the 8 o'clock hour. Got music coming up from Rufus with Chaka Khan. Mike Reno and Ann Wilson doing a duet. And right now, we've got Jason Mraz. It's The Remedy.

0: Mike Reno and Wilson, 94.7 WELK. I got them stacked, racked, and ready to rock. Michael Jackson coming up. Music from Lauren Daigle and a little yacht rock from Christopher Cross. 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

0: All right, Christopher Cross, 94.7 WELK, Elkins' greatest hits. 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August 28th is the kickoff. 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
1: Here's the Metro News AccuWeather forecast. Tonight, expect cloudy skies with a few showers and a thunderstorm. Late tonight, fog will roll in with high humidity and the temperature will drop to 66 degrees. Tomorrow, anticipate a mix of clouds and sun along with more showers and a thunderstorm. Humidity will persist as temperatures climb to a high of 84 degrees. Tomorrow night will bring partly cloudy conditions with a passing shower or two. Fog will develop late and it will remain humid with a low of 65 degrees. For weather, anytime, download the AccuWeather app. For Metro News, I'm meteorologist Jason Caterina.
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Billy Joel, title cut from the album Piano Man, 94.7 WELK. Thanks for joining me tonight. I got them lined up. I've got Eric Carmen, music from Bread, and some Dido. 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

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Elkin's greatest hits. We are into the 9 o'clock hour. Music coming up from Leanne Rimes. I've got Chicago. But right now, it's Daniel Powder.

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Eric Clapton, Wonderful Tonight. I hope that's how you're feeling. Sam Smith coming up. 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
4: Here's the Metro News AccuWeather forecast. Tonight, expect cloudy skies with a few showers and a thunderstorm. Late tonight, fog will roll in with high humidity and the temperature will drop to 66 degrees. Tomorrow, anticipate a mix of clouds and sun along with more showers and a thunderstorm. Humidity will persist as temperatures climb to a high of 84 degrees. Tomorrow night will bring partly cloudy conditions with a passing shower or two. Fog will develop late and it will remain humid with a low of 65 degrees. For weather, anytime, download the AccuWeather app. For Metro News, I'm meteorologist Jason Caterina.
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0: America, you can do magic. 94.7 WELK, Elkins Greatest Hits. I got some magical tunes coming up. The Pretenders on the way. Olivia Newton-John and one from Atlantic Star. 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

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Dexy's Midnight Runners. Come on, Eileen. I've got Glenn Frey, the one you love, and right now it's Lady A, Just a Kiss.

0: 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Coming up, Madonna's Cherish, Script with Break Even, and I've got Billy Joel's Uptown Girl. 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

Billy Joel, Uptown Girl, 94.7 WELK, Elkins Greatest Hits. Got Bonnie Raitt coming up, something to talk about. And the Bee Gees was Staying Alive. Well, my friends, thanks to everybody who came out to the St. George Medical Clinic in Canaan Valley today. Our radio crew was there from 11 to 2. Had the wind tunnel set up, gave away tons of prizes, gas, groceries, treasure on the mountain, and a lot of radio swag, too. There's one more. One more is coming up Thursday. That's going to be at the St. George Medical Clinic in St. George, okay? Two locations over there in Tucker County. This will be the one in St. George on Thursday. Come out. You could win that gas, the groceries, treasure on the mountain. It's going to be your last chance. Don't miss out. From 94.7 WELK.

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1: Here's the Metro News AccuWeather forecast. Tonight, expect cloudy skies with a few showers and a thunderstorm. Late tonight, fog will roll in with high humidity and the temperature will drop to 66 degrees. Tomorrow, anticipate a mix of clouds and sun along with more showers and a thunderstorm. Humidity will persist as temperatures climb to a high of 84 degrees. Tomorrow night will bring partly cloudy conditions with a passing shower or two. Fog will develop late and it will remain humid with a low of 65 degrees. For weather, anytime, download the AccuWeather app. For Metro News, I'm meteorologist Jason Caterina.
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0: G's staying live, 94.7 WELK. Rolling up on 11 o'clock on your Tuesday. Got George Michael ready. Some Piercy Sledge, When a Man Loves a Woman. Man, what a song. And Sarah Bareilles on the way, too. 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

It's Genesis, that's all. 94.7 WELK. No, I'm not done yet. Not by a long shot. Got a whole hour to go here. Simple Minds coming up. Don't You Forget About Me. He Waves Always and Forever. But right now, it's Rihanna with Mickey Echo. The song is called Stay.

0: Wave, always and forever. 94.7 WELK, Elkins' greatest hits. Roger here till midnight. That's not far off. Treasure on the Mountain is going on this weekend. This Saturday at Snowshoe Mountain Resort, Melissa will be there, broadcasting live from 1 to 6. It's a long haul, but it's a lot of fun. Great food, terrific prizes every 5 minutes. So listen for Melissa from 1 to 6. Come out if you can. If you can't make it there and you've got a ticket, you can still win. You don't have to be present to win. And it's going to be a lot of great prizes given away. So looking forward to it.
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You've got Elkins' greatest hits. I've got John Legend lined up and some Sergio Mendez on the way. Hey, our friends at WDNE-FM are the new home of Mountaineer football and basketball. 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
2: Here's the Metro News AccuWeather forecast. Tonight, expect cloudy skies with a few showers and a thunderstorm. Late tonight, fog will roll in with high humidity and the temperature will drop to 66 degrees. Tomorrow, anticipate a mix of clouds and sun along with more showers and a thunderstorm. Humidity will persist as temperatures climb to a high of 84 degrees. Tomorrow night will bring partly cloudy conditions with a passing shower or two. Fog will develop late and it will remain humid with a low of 65 degrees. For weather, anytime, download the AccuWeather app. For Metro News, I'm meteorologist Jason Caterina.
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0: Sergio Mendez, 94.7 WELK. Folks, it's been fun, but I'm done. I'm gone. I'm history. I'm a ghost. I'm out of here. Got to roll. Got to make way. Vanessa Williams coming up. Maureen McGovern. Got Lionel Richie, too. I'm back tomorrow night, 7 o'clock. I will see you then, my friends.
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It's Foreigner, and I want to know what love is. Thanks for having us on tonight as we wrap that Tuesday up and fire up our first Wednesday of August around here with The Course and Breathless.

0: It's Cherish from Cool and the Gang. Well, thanks for having us on. And I don't know if you heard the stats from over the weekend, but Spider-Man Brand New Day. Yeah, I mean, no real shocker. It set a box office record on Friday with $72 million for that first day box office record. Yeah, it broke the previous one-day record by Avengers Endgame and their $60 million first day haul.
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0: It's Rod Stewart, and You're in My Heart. All right, well, that rock band Modest Mouse, they had a big hit way back in the day called Float On, along with some other hits, but not quite as big a hit as that one. Well, the band booted their guitarist, Simon O'Connor, from their tour the other day after allegations that he sent inappropriate messages to a teenage fan. Yikes.
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2: Here's a look at your AccuWeather forecast. For these early morning hours, expect mostly cloudy skies with a low around 67. Some patchy fog may develop. Later today, showers and thunderstorms are possible. Otherwise, mostly cloudy skies with a high near 84. Tonight, there's a 30% chance of showers and thunderstorms with a low around 68. Thursday brings another chance of showers and thunderstorms with a high near 83. Showers and thunderstorms continue Thursday night with a low around 67. And for Friday, it stays unsettled with showers likely and a possible thunderstorm high of 82.
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0: Smokey Robinson and Being With You. Well, boy, this is certainly sad news, and she was so incredibly young. Distance runner Natasha Ward passed away suddenly the other day at just the age of 21. Yeah, she was a rising star of track and field and actually competed in the 2024 Australian Championships.
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2: Here's a look at your AccuWeather forecast. For these early morning hours, expect mostly cloudy skies with a low around 67. Some patchy fog may develop. Later today, showers and thunderstorms are possible. Otherwise, mostly cloudy skies with a high near 84. Tonight, there's a 30% chance of showers and thunderstorms with a low around 68. Thursday brings another chance of showers and thunderstorms with a high near 83. Showers and thunderstorms continue Thursday night with a low around 67. And for Friday, it stays unsettled with showers likely and a possible thunderstorm high of 82.
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0: They're the Bee Gees, and you should be dancing. All right, well, did you hear about this woman that got arrested the other day for pushing a cart full of almost $1,000 worth of merchandise from Target out of the store, without paying for it? She said she was busy on her phone and didn't realize she hadn't paid. Yeah, because of all the stuff that was in bags in your cart, that would have been the first clue. I mean, what a stupid excuse.
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2: Hey, this is Roger Taylor. 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But my coworkers talked me into sticking around and working part-time. And I've done that off and on for the last couple of years. 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

0: you?
1: It's Kim Carnes and Betty Davis Eyes. All right, well, did you hear about this? When an additional 37,000 fans showed up for a Zac Brown Band 15th consecutive sold-out show at Boston's Fenway Park the other day, he announced a little surprise that all 37,000 fans would not be getting into the show, but would be going home with a free cruise aboard the Margaritaville at Sea. Yeah, the $40 million giveaway marks the largest audience gift in live entertainment history.
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0: There's Elton John. It's your song. All right, well, have you heard about the home Lyme disease test kits that are shipping out this month? Yeah, the company is called Lyme Alert. It was started by a smarty pants, an MIT researcher, and they're rolling out about 5,000 kits to begin. The idea is you can test a tick right at home and find out in about 15 minutes if it's carrying Lyme disease or not.
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2: Here's a look at your AccuWeather forecast. For these early morning hours, expect mostly cloudy skies with a low around 67. Some patchy fog may develop. Later today, showers and thunderstorms are possible. Otherwise, mostly cloudy skies with a high near 84. Tonight, there's a 30% chance of showers and thunderstorms with a low around 68. Thursday brings another chance of showers and thunderstorms with a high near 83. Showers and thunderstorms continue Thursday night with a low around 67. And for Friday, it stays unsettled with showers likely and a possible thunderstorm high of 82.
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0: Lionel Richie and All Night Long. All right, well, I'm going to preface this by saying I have no idea if I'm saying the names of these countries correct or not. I'm probably not, so I'm just going to leave it right there. Nauru, the world's third smallest country, has now officially changed their name to another one I can't pronounce, Nauru.
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0: It's Will to Power and Baby, I Love Your Way. Well, if you or a son or daughter is an Ariana Grande fan, yes, Ariana is coming to an end, at least temporarily. She says she's going to finish her current tour in September and then disappear from the spotlight completely for a while. Her final concert is September 1st.
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0: Greetings, Gloria, and anything for you. Well, did you hear about this story the other day? I mean, at least he survived it, and he's, I guess, in recovery at this point. Some guy thought it would be a good idea to strip down naked and jump off the Brooklyn Bridge. Yeah, he survived the 278-foot plunge and was then, of course, taken to a hospital.
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2: Here's a look at your AccuWeather forecast. For these early morning hours, expect mostly cloudy skies with a low around 67. Some patchy fog may develop. Later today, showers and thunderstorms are possible. Otherwise, mostly cloudy skies with a high near 84. Tonight, there's a 30% chance of showers and thunderstorms with a low around 68. Thursday brings another chance of showers and thunderstorms with a high near 83. Showers and thunderstorms continue Thursday night with a low around 67. And for Friday, it stays unsettled with showers likely and a possible thunderstorm high of 82.
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0: It's Earth, Wind & Fire, and After the Love is Gone. All right, well, apparently former 60 Minutes boss Bill Owens wants to launch a brand new show that would include fired host Scott Pelley and other former staffers from that CBS news show.
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0: It's England Dan and John Ford Coley, and I'd really love to see you tonight. All right, well, no real shocker here, but Spider-Man Brand New Day set a box office record last Friday, bringing in $72 million on its first day, breaking the previous one-day record that was held by Avengers Endgame and their $60 million first-day haul. It also earned $355 million all weekend long. That is the second-best opening in movie history.
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2: Here's a look at your AccuWeather forecast. For these early morning hours, expect mostly cloudy skies with a low around 67. Some patchy fog may develop. Later today, showers and thunderstorms are possible. Otherwise, mostly cloudy skies with a high near 84. Tonight, there's a 30% chance of showers and thunderstorms with a low around 68. Thursday brings another chance of showers and thunderstorms with a high near 83. Showers and thunderstorms continue Thursday night with a low around 67. And for Friday, it stays unsettled with showers likely and a possible thunderstorm high of 82.
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0: That's Bananarama with Cruel Summer. All right, well, yikes, this isn't good. Do you remember the band Modest Mouse? They had a huge hit way back in the day called Float On, among some other not-so-big hits. Well, they booted their guitarist from the band the other day. His name is Simon O'Connor. They booted him after allegations came forward that he apparently sent inappropriate messages to a teenage fan. Yikes.
1: Here's the deal. The government is over $38 trillion in debt, which means the IRS isn't slowing down. And the tax code is complex and unforgiving. 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

0: It's the late Bonnie Tyler with Total Eclipse of the Heart on 94.7 WELK. Well, thanks for having us on as we help you kick off that Wednesday / 5th day of August here in 2026. And remember, you can kick it off this morning with our Bird's House of Donuts morning show. That'll be back on at 6 o'clock, helping get that Wednesday workday off and running. And of course, you can get it off and running too with 34 different flavors of donuts, breakfast sandwiches, and even items for lunch too at Bird's House of Donuts at 224 Davis Avenue.
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2: Here's a look at your AccuWeather forecast. For these early morning hours, expect mostly cloudy skies with a low around 67. Some patchy fog may develop. Later today, showers and thunderstorms are possible. Otherwise, mostly cloudy skies with a high near 84. Tonight, there's a 30% chance of showers and thunderstorms with a low around 68. Thursday brings another chance of showers and thunderstorms with a high near 83. Showers and thunderstorms continue Thursday night with a low around 67. And for Friday, it stays unsettled with showers likely and a possible thunderstorm high of 82.
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0: it's unsettled with showers likely and a possible thunderstorm, high of 82.
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0: It's Celine Dion, and My Heart Will Go On. All right, well, have you heard about these home Lyme disease test kits? 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The company is called Lyme Alert. 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The idea is you can test a tick right at home and find out in about 15 minutes if it's carrying Lyme disease or not. Kind of like you'd find out with a COVID test or a pregnancy test.
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1: West Virginia Metro News, I'm Chris Lawrence. A jailed former state lawmaker is no longer a candidate in the November general election.
2: Former Fayette County Delegate Elliot Pritt has officially withdrawn his name from the ballot. He did so in the Carter County, Kentucky jail Tuesday. That's where Pritt is housed after being charged by the FBI for allegedly grooming and enticing a 15-year-old girl into a sexual relationship. Pritt's decision shuts out the Republican Party from replacing him on the ballot. A 2024 law passed by the GOP-led legislature prohibits political parties from appointing a candidate if the filed candidate withdraws. Pritt was disavowed by the West Virginia GOP Executive Committee last week, and if he would have stayed on the ballot, it's likely he would have been disqualified by the State Election Commission, and the GOP then would have appointed a candidate. But Pritt outmaneuvers the party with his decision to drop out. I'm Jeff Jenkins, WVEMetroNews.com.
1: Now, the Fayette County Republican Executive Committee has submitted three names to Governor Patrick Morrissey for consideration as a replacement to serve out Pritt's current term. They include Brent Allen Hudnall, Eric Walton, and William Jennings Vest. Elsewhere, former state senator Herb Snyder has died. Snyder represented the Eastern Panhandle for 16 years, from 1997 to 2005, and then again from 2009.

0: 2017. He was a Democrat and served as vice chair of the Senate Judiciary Committee and eventually chair of the Senate Government Organization Committee. He was 72. 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
1: Come on, Liam, let's go. Get open. Come on, go for it. Wake up. Wake up, Liam. Oh, come on, use your head. Gotta want it. Dominate.
2: There he goes again. 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
3: That's what Liam wants.
2: That's what we all want.
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0: Ritchie County Sheriff's deputies are investigating a death in the county as suspicious. The incident reported on Monday, and deputies responded to a home on Staunton Turnpike where the deceased individual was found. They aren't saying too much more about the incident. Powerball jackpot continues to grow. Tonight's drawing worth an estimated $786 million. Cash value of that's $341.6 million, the ninth highest of all time, and the 41st drawing on this current jackpot run. From the Metro News Anchor Desk, I'm Chris Lawrence.
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0: Elkins' greatest hits. Good Wednesday morning. Johnny checking in here on the Bird's House of Donuts morning show. And what a great start to the morning, man. Just keep a heads up as you're out and about this morning. Keep an eye out for moving animals. You know, sometimes they're not your friend. They want to get you. And we're going to try to keep you ahead of it. So animals seem to be moving this morning. So just keep a heads up. As you're out and about, stop by and see your friends down at 224 Davis Avenue. Make the morning start even better. Not only donuts, we got breakfast sandwiches and items for lunch and award-winning pepperoni rolls and all that. Some of the best chili east of the Mississippi. And be sure and stop by Facebook and give them a like and give them a follow. And we'll say, for the record, the alarm clock is somebody's very sick sense of humor. All right, so I've said it. Well, I haven't needed one, but this morning it got me. And yes, it was alarming. Nobody should have to start their morning like that. If I had to start my mornings each morning with an alarm clock, man, it'd be one. I mean, it would be a bad day. Anyway, top of the morning. Thank you so much for hanging out with us, waking up with us, and I hope you beat the alarm clock this morning. A great big thanks to all the folks over at the St. George Medical Clinic, Canaan Valley location. They took such good care of us yesterday, and we made winter after winter. We're going to be at St. George tomorrow. We're headed north, and we'll talk more about that here in just moments. So, yeah, top of the morning, and thanks for starting your day with us here on the Bird's House of Donuts morning show.
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Elkins Greatest Hits. It's the Four Seasons and December 1963. Top of the morning, it's almost news time, and we'll get you another look at that latest AccuWeather forecast. 68 across the listing area this morning, and a great big shout out and thanks to the fine folks over at the Canane Valley St. George Medical Clinic. They took such good care of us yesterday. We were over there with the great gas and grocery giveaway and customer appreciation. So they had food trucks and vendors, all kinds of stuff to set up to do. We made all kinds of winners. And yeah, man, has had a lot of folks laughing. And that wind tunnel's a lot of fun. So anyway, we want to thank everybody for coming out and being a part of what we do. And thanks to the fine folks over at the Canane Valley location for taking such good care of us. Now we're going to head north to St. George tomorrow for our last round of the Great Gas and Grocery Giveaway. And we invite you to come out. Now we're going to be giving away our last Treasure on the Mountain ticket. And that event is Saturday. And if you have never been to this event, you should go. It's a party on the mountain like none other. 4,848 feet, just a few feet shy of Spruce, which is 4,863 feet. And yes, that's all from memory. And it's a great day. Even though with the weather the way it is, I would suggest that you take a long sleeve shirt. You may not need it, but better safe than sorry. And we get to set up on the main stage and get to be a part of it on a level. They bring us out. And man, let me tell you, when you step out in front of 10,000 people, it'll make your knees a little rubbery, but that's why we do it. We're addicted to the chaos and we love being a part of it. And I give away every 5 minutes. $350,000. You can win twice on that ticket, and good luck to all you ticket holders. You can win everything from guns to cash to vehicles to side-by-sides.

0: That's just touching it. That doesn't even scratch the surface is what I'm trying to say. So let me get out of the way, head to the news desk, and we'll get back into it in moments here on the Birds House of Donuts Morning Show.
1: With the Metro News Minute, I'm Chris Lawrence. A jailed former state lawmaker is no longer a candidate in the November general election.
2: Former Fayette County Delegate Elliot Pritt has officially withdrawn his name from the ballot. He did so in the Carter County, Kentucky jail Tuesday. That's where Pritt is housed after being charged by the FBI for allegedly grooming and enticing a 15-year-old girl into a sexual relationship. Pritt's decision shuts out the Republican Party from replacing him on the ballot. A 2024 law passed by the GOP-led legislature prohibits political parties from appointing a candidate if the filed candidate withdraws. Pritt was disavowed by the West Virginia GOP Executive Committee last week, and if he would have stayed on the ballot, it's likely he would have been disqualified by the State Election Commission, and the GOP then would have appointed a candidate. But Pritt outmaneuvers the party with his decision to drop out.
1: That's Jeff Jenkins. Fayette County Republican Executive Committee has submitted three names to the governor for consideration to fill out Pritt's current term. They are Brent Allen Hudnall, Eric Walton, and William Jennings Vest. With the Metro News Minute, I'm...
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4: Here's the Metro News AccuWeather forecast. Today, expect a mix of clouds and sunshine along with a few showers and a thunderstorm, creating humid conditions with a high of 86 tonight. Skies will be partly cloudy with a chance of a thunderstorm in some areas early on, followed by late fog and continued humidity with a low of 65. Tomorrow will bring variable cloud cover, a few showers, and the potential for a thunderstorm, especially in the later part of the day. Watch out for possible flooding, downpours, and localized damaging wind gusts as temperatures reach a high of 84. For weather anytime, download the AccuWeather app. For Metro News, I'm meteorologist Joe Lundberg.
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Yes, Don't Stop Believing, it's Journey. What a great tune, man. I guess they're implying faith, which is the substance of things hoped for and the evidence of things not seen. And, man, I tell you, I can't get over this alarm clock thing. For the first time in decades, the alarm clock startled me this morning. And my first thoughts was just complete confusion, chaos. Who would ever want to have to deal with this every morning? I mean, I think the alarm clock is, or I want it on the record, somebody's very sick sense of humor, but I guess we have to have them. There's some people that can't be on time to save their life. So anyway, I think if their life was on the line, they'd still be late. Good grief. All right. Anyway, enough about that. Top of the morning. Bird's House of Donuts, they're not late. They're open every morning, 6 to 5, Saturday 7 to 3, 34 flavors fried up fresh each morning. And not only that, we got breakfast sandwiches. We've got items for lunch. We've got award-winning pepperoni rolls, some of the best coffee east of the Mississippi, and very good verbal hiatus. So stop by.

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0: Of the Longview Power Plant and Gas Plant permits by AEP is strategic and will support future growth. President and Chief Operating Officer for Appalachian Power, Brian Abraham, says ratepayers will not be on the hook.
1: The demand for energy that's coming about from the data centers that are having interest in West Virginia is exponential. So we're trying to get ahead of that curve and make acquisitions that allow us to be ready.
0: Some of those major announcements could be coming very soon. I'm Mike Nolte for WVMetroNews.com.
2: 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Victims should file insurance claims first, then apply in one of three different ways. You can do it online at disasterassistance.gov or call 1-800-61-FEMA or through the FEMA app. The disaster declaration includes grants for temporary housing and home repair and other assistance for those impacted by the flooding disaster in those two counties. 2 weeks after tornadoes struck Pleasance County, and recovery is going slow. Officials say a half dozen homes in Pleasance County were destroyed and dozens more incurred significant damage. Now, officials say victims need to register with the state's damage survey, but still not a lot have. A request for a disaster declaration for Pleasance County is still under review. 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
3: Come on, Liam, let's go! 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Oh, come on, use your head! 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
4: That's what we all want.
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2: A second WVU student has been charged in Monongahela County with damaging a Flock surveillance camera. 20-year-old Ilya Petrov was charged with damage, destruction, or theft of equipment used by emergency responders and conspiracy, and she's entered pleas of not guilty. Last month, 20-year-old Wesley Jackson was charged with damaging two of the devices, and police say Jackson and Petrov were allegedly working together. The damages were done around June 26th. From the Metro News Anchor Desk, I'm Chris Lawrence.
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10: Here's the Metro News AccuWeather forecast. Today, expect a mix of clouds and sunshine along with a few showers and a thunderstorm, creating humid conditions with a high of 86 tonight. Skies will be partly cloudy with a chance of a thunderstorm in some areas early on, followed by late fog and continued humidity with a low of 65. Tomorrow will bring variable cloud cover, a few showers, and the potential for a thunderstorm, especially in the later part of the day. Watch out for possible flooding, downpours, and localized damaging wind gusts as temperatures reach a high of 84. For weather anytime, download the AccuWeather app. For Metro News, I'm meteorologist Joe Lundberg.
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1: 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I'm Chris Lawrence. 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

It's Fleetwood Mac telling those little lies on an early Wednesday morning. Yes, oh, what a tangled web we weave when we practice to deceive. Always go with the truth. You know, sometimes the right thing is always the hardest thing to do. Wouldn't you agree?

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Yours truly definitely believes in it. Love is the platform of heaven manifested on earth, the celestial becoming the terrestrial. And you know, love, it always stands on the truth. It keeps no record. It always nurtures. It always heals. It doesn't envy. It doesn't boast. And I like the part that it doesn't keep record, you know, and it always nurtures. And it always soothes and heals. And I can't imagine life without that incredible gift. And you know, next week, I get to celebrate something pretty incredible. My 39th wedding anniversary. So if you see Sue's out and about, bless her heart. Y'all keep her in your prayers, because I'm high maintenance, I assure you. 39 years. I hope I get another. It's been one heck of a ride. So, all right, I got to bounce out of the way, take a break. We've got news coming up here in about 10 minutes. So we'll take a look and see what's happening around this great state we call home. Get you an updated look at your forecast. We're headed north tomorrow, St. George Medical Clinic. We're going to be having the last round of the Great Gas and Grocery Giveaway, along with their customer appreciation. So we'll be giving away that last treasure on the mountain ticket, and that event is Saturday. So Melissa's going to be at that as well, broadcasting live. So if you've

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0: Work on a Wednesday. Johnny back here with you, cranking out the classic music for you. It is the Bird's House of Donuts morning show. A great big shout out to all the folks that come out yesterday to a Canaan Valley location, St. George Customer Appreciation Day. And we had, of course, the great gas and grocery giveaway. Made a $100 gas winner, a $100 grocery winner. We made a Treasure on the Mountain ticket winner. And that event, of course, is coming up Saturday, and we'll get to that. But thanks to everybody for taking such good care of us. And I love that elevation. What a beautiful place to live. I think I could be a resident of that area really quick. So now tomorrow, we're going to head to St. George to be a part of Customer Appreciation Day with the St. George Medical Clinic, and we'll be giving away the last Treasure on the Mountain ticket tomorrow. That'll be the last round of the Great Gas and Grocery Giveaway. Now, Saturday is Treasure on the Mountain. All you ticket holders out there, good luck. You can win twice on each ticket. For an extra 40, I think you can take a guest. You get, like I said, two pulls on each ticket. Everything from guns to cars to cash. Man, what a day. It's a party on the mountain like none other. So, and then we got Joe Danger at Shop and Save Express in Billington. It's Customer Appreciation Day. You can stop by and check out the specials and the delicious New York strip steak dinner starting at 11 a.m. until they're gone. So, yeah, man, make sure you sign up for a chance to win a bicycle while you're there. And Joe Danger will be making it all happen. And we're gearing up for the Randolph County Fair, and I'll tell you more about that next. So it is coming at you. It's starting soon, and we've got you covered right here on Elkins Greatest Hits.
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2: 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President and Chief Operating Officer for Appalachian Power, Brian Abraham, says ratepayers will not be on the hook.
3: The demand for energy that's coming about from the data centers that are having interest in West Virginia is exponential. So we're trying to get ahead of that curve and make acquisitions that allow us to be ready.
2: Some of those major announcements could be coming very soon.
1: That's Mike Nolting. FEMA laying out the process for flood victims in Upshur and Lewis County to file for federal aid. Victims should first file an insurance claim with their insurance company and then apply in one of three different ways. You can do it online at disasterassistance.gov or over the phone by calling 1-800-621-FEMA, or you can download the FEMA app. With a Metro News Minute, I'm Chris Lawrence.
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4: Here's the Metro News AccuWeather forecast. Today, expect a mix of clouds and sunshine along with a few showers and a thunderstorm, creating humid conditions with a high of 86 tonight. Skies will be partly cloudy with a chance of a thunderstorm in some areas early on, followed by late fog and continued humidity with a low of 65. Tomorrow will bring variable cloud cover, a few showers, and the potential for a thunderstorm, especially in the later part of the day. Watch out for possible flooding, downpours, and localized damaging wind gusts as temperatures reach a high of 84. For weather anytime, download the AccuWeather app. For Metro News, I'm meteorologist Joe Lundberg.
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0: It's Playa and Baby Come Back. 94.7 FM. 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So, all right, I got to bounce out of the way, take a break. We are so busy. We got football coming up real soon. We've got our radiothon, WVRC Media Cares for Kids radiothon, coming up August 20th and 21st, and we'll be talking about that. So, yeah, make sure you get out and take in some of the wonderful stuff that this community has to offer, like tomorrow in St. George for Customer Appreciation Day and the last round of the Great Gas and Grocery Giveaway. So we're going to be there from 11 to 2, and we hope to see your smiling face as we give away the last $100 gas card, the last $100 grocery card, and the last Treasure on the Mountain ticket. Going to be a great day, and I'll be back with more. Hey, 8 o'clock, we got news, and I got all kinds of classic music coming up. I got Tina Turner coming up. Yes, I do. I got Fergie, and we got some Air Supply. Maybe some Sanford Townsend Band. Ain't that variety at its best? And it's all right here on the Birds House of Donuts Morning Show.
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1: West Virginia Metro News. I'm Chris Lawrence. There are three ways that flood victims in Upshur and Lewis County can apply for federal disaster assistance. They can call 1-800-621-FEMA, use the FEMA app, or do so online at disasterassistance.gov. President Trump approved the state's request for federal assistance in those two counties from the July 21st high water. Damage in five other counties is still being evaluated for a declaration. The Marion County School Board is the target of a lawsuit by two employees, including the county superintendent Donna Heston. The County Human Resources Administrator Kirsten Duvall has also filed suit.

0: BOE President James Saunders, Vice President Kevin Rogers, and Co-Vice President Donna Costello are all accused of sex discrimination, creating a hostile work environment, and harassment. The suit claims the board members spread rumors of a homosexual relationship between Duvall and Heston and then originally failed to renew Heston's contract over it. Their attorney, Ryan Umina.
1: The very thing that they had just denied had anything to do with it shared a public Facebook post and then immediately took it down shortly thereafter. But those screenshots of the current board president doing that have been preserved.
0: Umina says they're accusing the Board of Education of sex-based discrimination under Title VII of the Civil Rights Act of 1964. Governor Patrick Morrisey is traveling through southern West Virginia this week on what he calls a water tour. The governor will be listening to residents and local leaders about the need for improved water and sewer service in that region. 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
0: Marshall football team begins fall practice today, and Marshall Athletics, though, is already in game day mode, announcing some fan-focused changes to their concession offerings. Marshall's announced a season-long partnership with the Huntington restaurant Dough Daddies to serve the official pizza provider of Marshall Athletics at the stadium, and that comes after they announced that a deal with Chick-fil-A to sell their food at the Joan as well. Also expanded hot food menu items, family price concessions at Stand 12, and an unlimited refill souvenir cup. From the Metro News Anchor Desk, I'm Chris Lawrence.
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6: Here's the Metro News AccuWeather forecast. Today, expect a mix of clouds and sunshine along with a few showers and a thunderstorm, creating humid conditions with a high of 86 tonight. Skies will be partly cloudy with a chance of a thunderstorm in some areas early on, followed by late fog and continued humidity with a low of 65. Tomorrow will bring variable cloud cover, a few showers, and the potential for a thunderstorm, especially in the later part of the day. Watch out for possible flooding, downpours, and localized damaging wind gusts as temperatures reach a high of 84. For weather anytime, download the AccuWeather app. For Metro News, I'm meteorologist Joe Lundberg.
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Elkins' greatest hits. Top of the morning, into the 8 o'clock air we go. We've hit the halfway mark here on the Bird's House of Donuts morning show. Getting ready to head north tomorrow to St. George Medical Clinic for customer appreciation in the last round of the Great Gas and Grocery Giveaway. Treasure on the Mountain Saturday. And I've got more to tell you, and we'll do that next right now. We adore you. 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

0: Rod Stewart and Downtown Train working our way through the 8 o'clock hour. And, yeah, we got the Randolph County Fair's coming up, and that's going to be happening Sunday, Camp Pioneer in Beverly for Harvest Nights and Carnival Lights. 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And I will tell you that Joe's going to be on site, I believe, Wednesday night from 5 until 7. And, myself and Joe's going to be at Senior Day, so we're going to have a big time. And we've always, man, I've been part of Senior Day for the last 8 or 9 years with Joe, and it's a tradition. So we want to thank him for having us, and we can't wait to see you out and about. So, all right, I got to get out of the way. Take a break. Coming up in less than 10 minutes, we got your Metro News. We'll take a look at that. And at 9 o'clock, we got Nina Blackwood and that Absolutely 80 Spotlight. Yes, top of the morning. It's Wednesday. It's hump day, and it's all downhill from here. And it's 94.7 FM, and we are Elkin's Greatest Hits.
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0: ABBA and Dancing Queen. Coming up on the break here, we got news in just a few. Getting ready for the weekend, but tomorrow we're going to head to St. George. Now, the weekend starts early. I'd do a remote every day if we could. It's Customer Appreciation Day and the last round of the Great Gas and Grocery Giveaway. I want to thank the folks over to St. George Medical Clinic, Canaan Valley, for taking such good care of us yesterday. Wow. We made winner after winner, and we're going to do that again tomorrow and give away the last treasure on the mountain ticket, and that's happening Saturday. Melissa will be there broadcasting live. The event starts at 2, and there's a giveaway every 5 minutes. You can win twice on that ticket, so good luck to all you ticket holders. Also on Saturday, we want to invite you to come by to the Shop and Save Express in Bealington. It's Customer Appreciation Day, and check out the specials, the delicious New York strip dinner starting at 11 o'clock until they're gone. And while you're there, sign up for a chance to win a bicycle. Joe Danger's going to be there broadcasting live, so we hope to see you. And we're gearing up for the Randolph County Fair, and we'll talk more about that next. So we've got a lot happening, and we keep you in the know right here on Elkins' Greatest Hits. Yeah, thanks for waking up and starting your day here on the Bird's House of Donuts Morning Show. Let's head to the news desk.
1: With a Metro News Minute, I'm Chris Lawrence. The Marion County School Board is the target of a lawsuit by two employees that include Superintendent Donna Heston and Human Resources Administrator Kristen Duvall. BOA President James Saunders, Vice President Kevin Rogers, and Co-Vice President Donna Costello are accused of sex discrimination, creating a hostile work environment, and harassment. The suit claims the board members spread rumors on a homosexual relationship between Duvall and Heston and then originally failed to renew Heston's contract over it. Attorney Ryan Umina.
2: The very thing that they had just denied had anything to do with it, shared a public Facebook post, and then immediately took it down shortly thereafter. But those screenshots of the current board president doing that have been preserved.
1: Umina says they are accusing the board of sex-based discrimination under Title VII of the Civil Rights Act of 1964, creating a hostile work environment by the Board of Education and retaliating against Heston and Duvall. With the Metro News Minute, I'm Chris Lawrence.
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1: Here's the Metro News AccuWeather forecast. Today, expect a mix of clouds and sunshine along with a few showers and a thunderstorm, creating humid conditions with a high of 86 tonight. Skies will be partly cloudy with a chance of a thunderstorm in some areas early on, followed by late fog and continued humidity with a low of 65. Tomorrow will bring variable cloud cover, a few showers, and the potential for a thunderstorm, especially in the later part of the day. Watch out for possible flooding, downpours, and localized damaging wind gusts as temperatures reach a high of 84. For weather anytime, download the AccuWeather app. For Metro News, I'm meteorologist Joe Lundberg.
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0: Caribbean queen. Could you say Caribbean king? That's what I love about Hooked on Phonics. You know, you're eating, it's live, you're in front of 10,000 people, and you got to make a nanosecond decision on if it's live or live. You know? No pressure. All right, let's see. What do we got happening? Hey, the Randolph County Fair, man, we are gearing up for that. And that's going to start Sunday at Camp Pioneer in Beverly. It's Harvest Nights and Carnival Lights. Now, the carnival will start Wednesday, August the 12th. I know Joe Danger is going to be on site that evening. And the food trucks, vendors, exhibits, all of that, plus much more. And Thursday, I know we're going to be on site for Senior Day. And you can get a whole list of the events at RandolphCountyFair.com. So be sure and check it out. All right, we're headed north tomorrow to the St. George Medical Clinic. And it's Customer Appreciation Day and the last round of the Great Gas and Grocery Giveaway. So we hope to see you out. We're going to make winner after winner. We're going to give away 100 in gas, 100 in groceries, and our last Treasure on the Mountain ticket. So good luck to all you ticket holders. Treasure on the Mountain is Saturday. It starts at 2, and we wish every one of you all the very best. We hope you win big. And we're back in moments. Hey, 9 o'clock, Nina Blackwood and that Absolutely 80 Spotlight here on 94.7 FM.
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6: Chris Squire and Alan White of Yes approached Trevor Rabin about starting a band called Cinema. Well, Trevor agreed, and they started putting together the rest of the band. They contacted people they knew and suddenly realized that they'd just unintentionally reformed Yes. Duh. Well, since it seems silly to call the band anything else, they stuck with the name and took the odd path of labeling the new album after its catalog number, 90125. Owner of the Lonely Hearts proved to be a number one.

Elkins' greatest hits rolling through the 9 o'clock hour here on the Bird's House of Donuts morning show. Getting ready to head to St. George tomorrow for the last blast of the great gas and grocery giveaway. Hey, I'm going to write that down. And sadly, I can't say it no more after tomorrow, but we had a lot of fun with this. And I think we've been out like 10 times. And anyway, we've got tomorrow, as we give away the last Treasure on the Mountain ticket, there's a lot of folks out there with those tickets. Now, you got two chances to win on those tickets. You do not have to be present to win. They will call you if you win. But I would strongly suggest, advise, and hope that you go to this event. It's a party on the mountain like none other. You got 10,000 people peacefully partying because I think they sell 5,000 tickets. And if you take a guess, you got 10,000 people plus. And it's a day like none other. 4,848 feet, just a few feet shy of Spruce Knob and the highest point in the state. So make sure you take a long sleeve shirt or a jacket just in case. I've seen it quite cool. It goes on, rain, sun, or shine, and the folks really take good care of us. So look for Melissa. She'll have the tent set up. She'll be broadcasting live throughout the afternoon, letting folks know what's happening, and we are blessed to be a part of it. So Treasure on the Mountain coming up Saturday. So, and we've got Joe Danger out, too. Yeah, from our sister station, 98.9 WDNE. Joe's going to be over at the Shop and Save Express in Beeland.

0: Arlington. 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So make sure you sign up for a chance to win a bicycle. It's all happening with my man Joe Danger, our very own Paul Harvey of radio, at the Shop and Save Express in Bealington on Saturday. Man, I come up with some good banner there, but sadly it'll be gone. I didn't write any of it down. So, but yes, tomorrow the last blast of the great gas and grocery giveaway with our friends at the St. George Medical Clinic. So back in moments with more of the Bird's House of Donuts morning show. 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

0: Dan Hill, and Sometimes When We Touch. It's Elkin's Greatest Hits. And so glad to be hanging out with you. We got the Radiothon coming up August 20th and 21st. Just a reminder, the WVRC Media Cares for Kids Radiothon is happening, and you can now text WVU Kids to 34984. That number again, 34984, for the link to donate to WVU Medicine Children's via credit card, Venmo, Apple Pay, or PayPal. So there you go. We got WVU Sports coming up on our sister station, 98.9 WDNE. And we've got the Randolph County Fair coming up. Yeah, Joe and myself's going to be out. I think Joe's going to be out Wednesday night from 5 until 7, and we're both going to be at Senior Day, and that all starts on Sunday. So it's Harvest Nights and Carnival Lights at Camp Pioneer as the Randolph County Fair gets underway. So, all right, we got about 20 minutes to go. We got news and sports at the top of the hour. Dave and TJ checking in at 10:06 on the dot atomic time for Metro News Talk Line, and I'm back at noon with the lunch hour. Top of the morning, and thanks for waking up and starting your day with us on the Bird's House of Donuts morning show.
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3: Here's the Metro News AccuWeather forecast. Today, expect a mix of clouds and sunshine along with a few showers and a thunderstorm, creating humid conditions with a high of 86 tonight. Skies will be partly cloudy with a chance of a thunderstorm in some areas early on, followed by late fog and continued humidity with a low of 65. Tomorrow will bring variable cloud cover, a few showers, and the potential for a thunderstorm, especially in the later part of the day. Watch out for possible flooding, downpours, and localized damaging wind gusts as temperatures reach a high of 84. For weather anytime, download the AccuWeather app. For Metro News, I'm meteorologist Joe Lundberg.
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Fleetwood Mac as we wrap it up on a Hump Days edition of the Bird's House of Donuts morning show. Top of the morning, so glad to be hanging out with you. Just beyond blessed on every level to be a part of what we do here in this community. Live and local, sometimes I just can't believe I get to do this incredible job, get to talk for a living and be out. Yesterday, I want to thank the folks over at Canaan Valley's St. George Medical Clinic location. What a day and what a beautiful community. I could be a resident of that community. I love the snow. I love the elevation. We're 2,000 feet here in Elkins, and they're sitting about 3,300. So they're like Kelly Mountain height, just walking around. So yeah, pretty cool. They took great care of us, and we made winter after winter, and we're going to head up to St. George tomorrow to do the same thing. It's the last blast of the great gas and grocery giveaway. We're going to give away our last gas card, $100, last grocery card, $100, and our Treasure on the Mountain ticket, I believe that's $150, and I know there's several ticket holders, and that's happening Saturday. And Melissa's going to be there. It's a giveaway every 5 minutes starting at 2 o'clock. You don't have to be present to win, but if you can be there, it's a peaceful party on the mountain like none other. So we do hope to see you there. And then Joe Danger from our sister station, 98.9 WDNE, he's out Saturday. He's going to go over to Bealington, Shop and Save Express, having their Customer Appreciation Day. 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
1: West Virginia Metro News, I'm Jeff Jenkins. Three members of the Marion County School Board are named in lawsuits filed by County School Superintendent Donna Heston and Human Resources Administrator Kristen Duvall. The lawsuits allege BOE President James Saunders, Vice President Kevin Rogers, Co-Vice President Donna Costello participated in sex discrimination, creating a hostile work environment and harassment. An attorney for the two says lawsuits are a last resort. They've exhausted other avenues to deal with the issues. A former U.S. attorney and Kanawha County prosecutor has died.
2: Chuck Miller leaves behind a legacy of always wanting to do the right thing. That's how Kanawha County Commission President Ben Salango remembers him. Miller spent 10 years as Kanawha County prosecutor and 4 years as United States attorney for Southern West Virginia. Miller also put together an impressive 42-year career in the military, beginning when he enlisted as a 17-year-old in the U.S. Navy. He served in Vietnam, joined the West Virginia Army National Guard and the State Air National Guard, and even became the legal advisor for the Air National Guard director in Washington, D.C. Salango says Miller was an impressive man.
3: He's the kind of person that you want to be if you're a leader. If you're in public service, you want to be like Chuck Miller.
2: Miller was 77 years old. I'm Jack Carlson, WVMetroNews.com.
1: Former state senator from the Eastern Panhandle has died. Herb Snyder of Jefferson County served a total of 16 years at the State House. 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
1: 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We've got WV football coach Rich Rodriguez's assessment of his Mountaineer football squad at around noon today when the coach meets with reporters after West Virginia's first practice in fall camp. We'll have a story posted at our website. From the Metro News Anchor Desk, I'm Jeff Jenkins.
7: Metro News Sports. Good morning. I'm Daniel Woods. Two West Virginia University basketball players are suing in federal court for a fifth year of eligibility. Brendan Laurent and Javen Buchanan filed suit against the NCAA, seeking an extra year after being denied the opportunity to return after the governing body's new five-year eligibility model was approved this summer. Laurent played last season at WVU following head coach Ross Hodge from North Texas, and Buchanan transferred to WVU from Boise State ahead of the coming season. Hodge announced last week that a waiver application for Buchanan was denied by the NCAA. The Marshall football team is ready to get to work ahead of the season with players reporting for fall camp this week. Head coach Tony Gibson enters his second season with the herd focused on taking a big step forward.
8: We were 5-7 a year ago and probably should have been 8-4. So what we have to do is we have to get better. We're here to compete for championships. That's the culture that was built way before me, way before any of our players, and that's the past that Marshall in. I don't want to be the one that lets them down.
7: Marshall opens the season on the road at Penn State. The West Virginia football team takes the field for the first time during fall camp today after players reported on Tuesday. Head coach Rich Rodriguez will address the media for the first time after the team's workout today. It's expected to be a big year for college soccer in West Virginia. Three of the state's Division I programs ranked in the preseason top 25 by the United Soccer Coaches. The Marshall men at number 17, the WVU men at 23, and the WVU women at number 20. 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
3: The first week of high school football practice continues across the state, and the George Washington Patriots are back to work, hoping to follow up on a 9-3 season that ended in the state quarterfinals. Marshall commit James Payne is back to anchor the lines and thinks the Patriots could be even more talented this season.
4: We have talent, but the issue is how are we going to use that talent? Like, if we get down, last year we were down a lot and we came back late. We have that same teamwork and trust with such a little time to know each other, and that's my main concern. I think we can do it.
3: Joe Bricado's full visit with the Patriots is at WVMetroNews.com.
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5: 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Gang's all here. Producer Ethan handling the phones and the audio side of things today. Zach Karolchek is supervising the video stream. That's being operated by intern Mila today. 800-765-TALK, that is the phone number. The text line is 304-TALK-304. Those are your two ways to participate in today's program. Say good morning to our great radio affiliates in and around the state of West Virginia, or if you're watching in on the Metro News TV app, Facebook Live, and YouTube, we appreciate that as well. Mike Oliverio will join us, the Montague County State Senator, at 11:06 this morning with his take on the TANF crisis, I say in scare quotes, and the clothing voucher program. He'll join us in the second hour. Coming up bottom of the hour, we'll check in with the Secretary of State's office. Yesterday, we learned that former Fayette County Delegate Elliot Pritt had withdrawn from the ballot in November. What does that mean for the ballots, that ballot position, that race? We'll get the answers from the Secretary of State's office coming up bottom of the hour. Lots to do. Say good morning, TJ Meadows in the Charleston Bureau. I was going to call you Charlie for a second. TJ, good morning. Charlie, good morning. West.
10: Let me assure you, I've been called much worse. how about this story? Abdul El-Sayed out of Michigan in that Democratic nomination for the U.S. Senate, beating by one point. United States Representative Haley Stevens. I mean, a lot of stuff to unpack in that one. It was really a litmus test for the Democratic Party moving forward. Big, big story.
5: Evan Brown's going to join us about 20 minutes from now. We'll get an update, a little less than 20 minutes from now, actually. We'll get an update from him on that primary up in Michigan. Yesterday, we told you that WVU had partnered or is partnering with Antero Resources starting this year. Antero, the state's largest natural gas producer, has signed on to a 5-year deal to be the official jersey patch sponsors for WVU Athletics. That includes all 18 varsity sports. We heard from Antero yesterday. Please welcome to the show today.

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0: Jackpots are growing in West Virginia. 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Play today. State Senator Mike Oliverio going to join us in studio coming up. We've got a plethora of text to get to. We'll do that coming up in the second hour of the show. 800-765-TALK. 800-765-8255. That's the phone number. Some rare open line opportunities in the second half of the show today where we can have a dialogue. Think of it like a midweek steam release, but we can actually chat back and forth today. You can text the show as well, 304-TALK-304. Go get you a cinnamon roll and your favorite iced latte. Come on back for hour number two. This is Talk Line on Metro News, the voice of West Virginia.
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3: West Virginia Metro News, I'm Chris Lawrence. State officials are going back and forth about reported problems with temporary assistance for needy families. Governor Patrick Morrissey says the school clothing voucher program that runs through TANF may be experiencing fraud. The governor says it is possible money is going to the wrong place for the wrong things.
4: I am worried about some of these benefit systems if they don't have some of the fraud and abuse checks in them.
3: The program's registration was delayed nearly 3 weeks this year and then closed after only a week of accepting applications. House Finance Committee Chairman Vernon Chris took exception to the Morrissey administration's action and says Morrissey has declared war on kids in this fight.
5: Why did you pick on 5,000 kids on clothing vouchers and make an artificial deadline? Normally it's in the middle of August, and you cut it off on the 27th of July.
3: The Morrissey administration claims the TANF savings count is down to $41 million. Governor Morrissey's headed through southern West Virginia this week to hear from residents and local officials about the challenges facing water infrastructure in that region. The governor kicked off the tour in Huntington on Tuesday and called assuring clean water for West Virginians a key component moving forward. Former U.S. Attorney and Kanawha County Prosecutor Chuck Miller has died. Miller spent 4 years as U.S. Attorney for Southern West Virginia from 05 to 09 and then 10 years as a Kanawha County prosecutor. He was 77. 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
2: Ritchie County Sheriff's deputies are investigating a death that's been called suspicious. The victim found Monday after a call to a home in the 5000 block of Staunton Avenue, Route 47 in Ritchie County. Authorities have not released further information about the incident. Tonight's Powerball jackpot is the ninth highest all time at $786 million, cash value $341.6 million, and it'll be the 41st drawing on the current jackpot run. From the Metro News Anchor Desk, I'm Chris Lawrence.

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5: Maybe some of this problem, but I'm not on here today as a critic of the governor. I want the governor to be successful. I want our state to be successful. He's going to be our governor the next 2.5 years, maybe longer than that. Sure. And so I want to be part of helping him. I think I bring years of experience where I can be of help. But I think this is one of those maybe unforced errors that didn't need to be done. You know, I was disappointed in the delay in the implementation. And then, to be honest, even further disappointed in the pause. So I think we got some real issues here.
6: Talking to Mike Oliverio, 13th District State Senator from Monongalia County. Mike, the governor certainly made headlines yesterday. And I think he was talking off the cuff when he made this comment about trying to root out waste and abuse of the welfare program, the clothing voucher program. But the beer and cigarettes comment. You can't use the card for that, but I think what was he alluding to, in your opinion, and do you believe there is fraud within the program?
5: You know, I grew up with a bunch of kids in our house, stay-at-home mom, dad was a state employee, money was tight. Our family bought our back-to-school clothes at Gabe's, our shoes at Pickway, maybe JCPenney's. Do any of those stores sell beer, wine, or cigarettes? So I think you have to maybe question that comment. Sure, maybe there's some of that, but the cards are limited in what you can use them for, and where people are going to shop certainly limits the opportunity to buy those kinds of items.
7: Mike, I was educated a bit on this last night talking with some folks that have lived the program. I'm fortunate I haven't. I'm grateful for that. But you never know someone until you walk in their shoes, and you never know the program until you walk in their shoes. And one of the things that they pointed out to me is not every store that sells clothing will take the EBT card. They're not on the program. It doesn't necessarily work. So the ability to go to certain ATMs and convert that to cash allows them to patronize certain stores that may give them a better bang for their buck. They can get more than just three shirts. They can get four or five because the cost is lower, so they convert to cash, and then they go do it. That seems reasonable to me. I don't think just because people are converting to cash necessarily means that something nefarious is going on.
5: I think one of the overarching goals of the governor is to eliminate our personal income tax. And so he's looking at this state budget over and over again, trying to figure out where he can cut out fraud and waste. And if he is genuinely concerned about fraud or waste in this program, then let's do it a little differently. Maybe a paper voucher. Maybe take some other steps or add some extra fraud provisions. But don't do that in July.

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2: Couple of texts here before we call it a day. 304 Talk, 304. 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Probably. She's right more often than she's wrong. I mean, she's probably never been wrong.
3: I'm no just comment? Gonna tell you. No, I'd be a ball in tall weeds, man. I'd be on the side of the road somewhere. I mean, I think that is well known, anyone who knows my wife and knows me.
2: Texter said, glad there are still Phils around. Address the men of West Virginia, says the texter. Dave and TJ, another example where very few affect the majority of needy children. People needs to report any fraud that they may see. Everyone's got to stop calling these commie loons Democratic socialists. They're not Democrats at all. They are all out socialists because they are taking out the moderate Democrats in that party in these primaries. Time to wake up. These people are not really socialists. They are full-fledged communists, says the texter. All right, you get the last word. Good show. Appreciate the phone calls. Appreciate all the texts. We'll regroup. Take a 22-hour break. We're back tomorrow at 10:06. Talk Line on Metro News, the voice of West Virginia.
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6: And good Wednesday afternoon. Top of the day, so glad to have you along with us. We do this each day. We play all kinds of your favorite tunes and talk about what's happening out at 1777 Harrison Avenue. That's where you're going to find DK and the gang. They're open for lunch and dinner today. They opened at 11 o'clock. They'll be open to 8 o'clock tonight. And yes, steak is on the menu. If you're craving a meal cooked to perfection, come hungry and leave happy and make every meal a celebration. 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Welcome to the

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0: Elkin's greatest hits. Christopher Cross here on the Duke Steakhouse Lunch Hour. So glad to be hanging out with you on a Wednesday. And it's lunch and dinner today with our friends at Duke's. That's right. Now, they're open Tuesday through Saturday. 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

0: It's the Commodores on a Wednesday hump day. It's all downhill from here. Your man John Ellison's got you covered. Classic yacht rock at its best here on the Duke Steakhouse Lunch Hour. DK and the gang fired things up there at 11 o'clock this morning every Wednesday. Just because we can, we're open for lunch and dinner. So Duke Steakhouse since 1946, that's right. Bring your appetite. Come set a spell. Established by Freeman and Jeannie McDaniels. And they named it after their son, Duke. It's at its sixth location at 1777 Harrison Avenue. And DK Golden is the third owner, and she's had it for almost a decade. So if you're craving the ultimate steakhouse experience, bring your appetite, come set a spell, and enjoy just that. And check out those famous fresh-cut French fries that only Duke Steakhouse can deliver. Duke Steakhouse. Yes, that's where steak is king, and you are treated royally. And we're back in moments with more classic yacht rock. I have got, what do we got coming up here? Jack Wagner, Ann Murray, and we'll throw some Steve Perry in there. And just because we can, some Grover Washington Jr. teaming up with Bill Withers. Yeah, it's variety at its best right here on the Duke Steakhouse Lunch Hour. 94.7 FM on the big dial and 947WELK.com on the World Wide Web.
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3: Here's the Metro News AccuWeather forecast this afternoon. Expect a mix of clouds and sun with a few showers and a thunderstorm, making it feel humid with a high of 84. Tonight will be partly cloudy with a chance of a thunderstorm early on, followed by fog developing late, and it will remain humid with a low of 65. Tomorrow we'll see varying cloud cover with more showers and a thunderstorm, especially later in the day, still feeling humid with a high of 83. Friday will bring a mix of clouds and sun along with some showers and a thunderstorm, keeping it humid with a high of 83. For weather anytime, download the AccuWeather app. For Metro News, I'm meteorologist Joe Lundberg.
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5: Let me be your hero. Would you dance if I asked you to dance? 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

0: One of the best videos ever. That's Aha. If it was on the tip of your tongue, wrapping it up here on the Duke Steakhouse Lunch Hour. My name is John Ellison. 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And we're back to wrap it up in just moments. TLC, Ann Murray, and some Grover Washington Jr. all next.
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The carnival starts on Wednesday, which is the 12th. My name is Melissa. Hope you're having a great day today. It's Wednesday. We are halfway through the work week. Right now it's Train on Elkins Greatest Hits.

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2: 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Didn't he retire a couple of years ago? 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Well, that's all true. But my coworkers talked me into sticking around and working part-time. And I've done that off and on for the last couple of years. But honestly, all of my favorite shows on the streaming networks are in between seasons, so I thought I'd spend a little time playing Elkin's greatest hits here on 94.7 WELK.
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0: It's the Human League on 94.7 WELK. Tomorrow is the last stop of the Great Gas and Grocery Giveaway. We're going to be at the St. George Medical Clinic from 11 until 2, and we're going to be in St. George. So yesterday we were at the Canane Valley location, and tomorrow we're going to be at the St. George location. We're going to have the wind tunnel set up one last time for you to get a chance to win that $100 gas card, that grocery card, the Treasure on the Mountain ticket, radio swag, and more. So come to the St. George Medical Clinic tomorrow from 11 to 2 for their patient appreciation days and the final stop of the Great Gas and Grocery Giveaway, powered by Bates Carpet and Furniture, Shop and Save Express, United Dairy, and the Snowshoe Foundation.
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4: Here's the Metro News AccuWeather forecast this afternoon. Expect a mix of clouds and sun with a few showers and a thunderstorm, making it feel humid with a high of 84. Tonight will be partly cloudy with a chance of a thunderstorm early on, followed by fog developing late, and it will remain humid with a low of 65. Tomorrow we'll see varying cloud cover with more showers and a thunderstorm, especially later in the day, still feeling humid with a high of 83. Friday will bring a mix of clouds and sun along with some showers and a thunderstorm, keeping it humid with a high of 83. For weather anytime, download the AccuWeather app. For Metro News, I'm meteorologist Joe Lundberg.
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0: Elkins' Greatest Hits, 94.7 WELK. 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Carnival starts on Wednesday, the 12th, and there's going to be food trucks, vendors, exhibits, and a lot more at the Randolph County Fair. 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We're going to head into the 2 o'clock hour with Sixpence None the Richer, Air Supply, Kelly Clarkson on the way. Stay tuned.
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Elkins Greatest Hits, 94.7 WVL, okay? 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My name is Melissa, hanging out on the At Work Network. Hope you're having a great day. It's Wednesday, halfway through the work week, thankfully. And this next one was actually written by Avril Lavigne, but she gave it to Kelly Clarkson. Elkins Greatest Hits, it's Breakaway.

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2: Here's the Metro News AccuWeather forecast this afternoon. Expect a mix of clouds and sun with a few showers and a thunderstorm, making it feel humid with a high of 84. Tonight will be partly cloudy with a chance of a thunderstorm early on, followed by fog developing late, and it will remain humid with a low of 65. Tomorrow we'll see varying cloud cover with more showers and a thunderstorm, especially later in the day, still feeling humid with a high of 83. Friday will bring a mix of clouds and sun along with some showers and a thunderstorm, keeping it humid with a high of 83. For weather anytime, download the AccuWeather app. For Metro News, I'm meteorologist Joe Lundberg.
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0: 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Heading into the 3 o'clock hour with Celine Dion, Jefferson Starship, Maroon 5 on the way. Keep it tuned here.
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98.7 WELK. It's the Randolph County Fair beginning this Sunday at Camp Pioneer in Beverly. 9 a.m. the gates open, and that's when the horse show registration starts. And then at 10 o'clock, it's the horse show. We've got a church service at 10, and then at 5:30, the doors open for the pageant, which starts at 6 o'clock. That's happening this Sunday at Camp Pioneer in Beverly. It's the Randolph County Fair, Harvest Nights, and Carnival Lights. My name is Melissa, hanging out with you till about 6 on the At Work Network. And I hope you're having a great day today. We're halfway through the work week. It's Maroon 5 on WELK. Here's

0: Elkin Trader says 94.7 WELK. What is the last TV series that you binge watched? Now, I don't watch a ton of TV, and I could probably count on both of my hands all the shows that I've actually finished, but I started Dawson's Creek about not quite a year ago, and I just finished it like 2 weeks ago. That's how often I watch television, and I was probably maybe halfway through it when James Vanderbeek passed away back in earlier this year. Elkin's Greatest Hits, what is the last TV series that you watched? 94.7 WELK.
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0: WLK. 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
3: Here's the Metro News AccuWeather forecast this afternoon. Expect a mix of clouds and sun with a few showers and a thunderstorm, making it feel humid with a high of 84. Tonight will be partly cloudy with a chance of a thunderstorm early on, followed by fog developing late, and it will remain humid with a low of 65. Tomorrow we'll see varying cloud cover with more showers and a thunderstorm, especially later in the day, still feeling humid with a high of 83. Friday will bring a mix of clouds and sun along with some showers and a thunderstorm, keeping it humid with a high of 83. For weather anytime, download the AccuWeather app. For Metro News, I'm meteorologist Joe Lundberg.
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3: This Metro News Minute, I'm Jeff Jenkins. Attorneys for U.S. Senator Jim Justice and family say they hope to close a $500 million financing deal for the Greenbrier Resort this week, but there remain a couple of hurdles. Read more from Metro News statewide correspondent Brad McElhaney on a new court filing at WVMetroNews.com. Governor Patrick Morrisey says $1 out of every $2 put on EBT cards for the school clothing voucher program are untraceable. Morrisey posting a graphic this afternoon to back up statements he made Tuesday after his concerns were raised that he says some of that voucher money may be used on buying beer and cigarettes. Morrisey says the state should be able to trace the money. He says tracing spending builds trust. Now, Morrisey started the voucher program late this year and then cut it off after 1 week. Already a number of workshops today on this, the first full day of the West Virginia Municipal League's annual meeting, this year being held in Charleston. With this Metro News Minute, I'm Jeff Jenkins.
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4: Here's the Metro News AccuWeather forecast this afternoon. Expect a mix of clouds and sun with a few showers and a thunderstorm, making it feel humid with a high of 84. Tonight will be partly cloudy with a chance of a thunderstorm early on, followed by fog developing late, and it will remain humid with a low of 65. Tomorrow we'll see varying cloud cover with more showers and a thunderstorm, especially later in the day, still feeling humid with a high of 83. Friday will bring a mix of clouds and sun along with some showers and a thunderstorm, keeping it humid with a high of 83. For weather anytime, download the AccuWeather app. For Metro News, I'm meteorologist Joe Lundberg.
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Elkins Greatest Hits, 94.7 WVLK. It's the At Work Network presented by the Randolph County Fair starting this Sunday. On Monday, the doors open for the pageant at 5 o'clock, and then at 5:30, it's the children's pageant for ages 0 to 4. Come on out to the Randolph County Fair. It's going on all week. The carnival opens up on Wednesday, August 12th. My name is Melissa, hanging out with you until about 6. And in about an hour, we'll take the ride home with Smoke on the Water, so make sure you stay tuned. When in Rome, Michael

0: Elkins Greatest Hits, 94.7 WBLK. 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I spend more in groceries. I have a small car that doesn't take a ton of gas. And if anything, I can walk anywhere I need to go. So groceries it is. What would you choose? Elkins Greatest Hits.
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And the radio crew is going to be there with the wind tunnel, so you can get a chance to win that gas card, the grocery card, that Treasure on the Mountain ticket, radio swag, and more. It's all happening at the St. George Medical Clinic in St. George tomorrow from 11 to 2. A big thanks to St. George Clinic for having us out. 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All student athletes are required to have a completed sports physical before participating in any sports. The Tucker County High School Band Day Camp is August 17th through the 19th. Make sure students bring their sports physical, comfortable shoes, sunscreen, a water bottle, and an instrument if you have your own. Fall sports practices are underway for football, volleyball, and cross country, and students are preparing for their opening competitions later this month. Coaches throughout Tucker County are emphasizing conditioning, fundamentals, and team chemistry as the fall season approaches. The first volleyball game is August 13th at Frankfort with a 7:15 start time. Football kicks off Friday, August 28th at 7:30 p.m. at home against Pocahontas County. The Tucker County Sports Report is brought to you by Atkins Home Center and Parsons.

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3: Here's the Metro News AccuWeather forecast. This afternoon, expect a mix of clouds and sun with a few showers and a thunderstorm, making it feel humid with a high of 84. Tonight will be partly cloudy with a chance of a thunderstorm early on, followed by fog developing late, and it will remain humid with a low of 65. Tomorrow we'll see varying cloud cover with more showers and a thunderstorm, especially later in the day, still feeling humid with a high of 83. Friday will bring a mix of clouds and sun along with some showers and a thunderstorm, keeping it humid with a high of 83. For weather anytime, download the AccuWeather app. For Metro News, I'm meteorologist Joe Lundberg.
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0: 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We're proud to live here too. You've been working hard all day, and now it's time to go home. 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
1: 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Right now, it's Brian Adams on the Ride Home.

Elkins Greatest Hits, 94.7 WELK. 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They have some great features this weekend. We have the crispy pickle whole chicken wings available. And we've got a delicious salad. Fresh greens with grilled chicken, apples, dried cranberries, toasted almonds. And it's served with a lemon tarragon dressing. Only at Smoke on the Water this week. So go check them out. Open through Sunday on Allegheny Highway east of Elkins. Right now it's Howie Day on The Ride Home with Smoke on the Water.

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0: 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It's the ride home with Smoke on the Water, Allegheny Highway, just east of Elkin's. 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

0: Showers and a thunderstorm, keeping it humid with a high of 83. For weather anytime, download the AccuWeather app. For Metro News, I'm meteorologist Joe Lundberg.
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Elkins' greatest hits, 94.7 WELK. It's The Ride Home presented by Smoke in the Water. We're going to wrap it up here in just a moment. Don't forget to check him out on Allegheny Highway. 304-636-9669 is their phone number for carryout and curbside delivery. 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I'll see you tomorrow right here on 94.7 WELK.

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3: Virginia Metro News. I'm Jack Carlson. Governor Patrick Morrisey once again talking about school clothing vouchers. The governor this afternoon defended his administration's decision to investigate the program. He claims the vouchers are open for fraud. We'll have a complete story tonight at WVMetroNews.com. Local leaders from across the state are in Charleston this week with one goal: to grow their communities. They're gathering together for the West Virginia Municipal Conference. Charleston Mayor Amy Schuler Goodwin says the conference's goal is simple.
4: Making your city turn into a true destination. What does that look like? And what are the things that you need to build within your city to make those incredible things happen?
3: The conference continues over the next couple of days. We're learning more about why it took so long to get into the Charleston Coliseum and Convention Center last night. Fans were met with long lines trying to get into the Billy Strings Show in Charleston. Coliseum General Manager Patrick Leahy says the plan all along was for an 8 o'clock showtime. Leahy says circumstances made for a late arriving crowd.
5: It's advertised as 7:30. They know there's no opening act. They're not bothering to come in until it's closer to showtime. And you have a whole host of people that'll stay out in their bars and their tailgates and all the other things that they're doing out there. And so you get too many people arriving at the same time to process.
3: Leahy says these issues have happened with string shows all across the country. 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
6: Come on, Liam, let's go. Get open. 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
3: Huntington fire crews say a house fire claimed a life this morning. The blaze was reported at about 11 o'clock. Crews were spotted 5 minutes later. Crews say they contained the fire to one room. The victim's name has not been released. Cabell County schools are growing their sports offerings. They're adding middle school baseball and softball starting next spring. Middle school boys and girls soccer is coming next fall. Those sports will be added to all Cabell County middle schools. You can read more at our website. From the Metro News Anchor Desk, I'm Jack.

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2: 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And Saturday, September 5th, Rick K. Rock and Roll Review with the Derailers. 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

0: 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In addition, with Huntington's match, we raised over $63,000 that went directly to the affected communities. 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

Crowded House, Don't Dream It's Over. 94.7 WELK. Oh, no, it's just beginning, my friends. Roger Taylor checking in on a Wednesday night. Most of you have made it over the hump. I'm just getting started. Coming up, music from Journey. I've got Madonna right now. Michael Bublé.

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There she is, Taylor. Well, only if she married me. She's Taylor Dane right now. Okay. 94.7 WELK. Brian McKnight coming up. Fleetwood Mac on the way. Hey, tomorrow's the day, my friends. The final day. Your last chance. The great gas and grocery giveaway. We have given away a ton of stuff this summer. A lot of fun. I'm seeing a lot of folks. St. George Medical Clinic in St. George. The one in St. George is the place to go. Now, they just did on Tuesday the one at Canaan Valley. And this is it, the last one. The wind tunnel will be set up. You can get in there and win yourself a prize. Could be $100 in gas, $100 in groceries. Might be a Treasure on the Mountain ticket. Your last chance to win one of those. And Rotzel Radio swag, too, of course. But don't miss it. It's worth a trip over there if you don't live in Tucker County. St. George Medical Clinic, they're going to be there from 11 till 2. So stop on by. It's also Patient Appreciation Day at St. George Medical Clinic. And our crew will see you there.

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3: Here's the Metro News AccuWeather forecast. Tonight, expect partly cloudy skies with a chance of a thunderstorm in some areas during the evening, followed by fog developing late. It'll be humid with a low temperature of 65. Tomorrow will bring variable cloudiness with a few showers and a thunderstorm, mostly occurring later in the day. The weather will remain humid with the potential for storms to bring heavy rain and strong wind gusts. The high temperature will reach 84. For weather anytime, download the AccuWeather app. For Metro News, I'm meteorologist Jason Caterina.
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